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2: With your forecast, I'm Corey Hartman. For tonight, frost and freeze advisories as we drop into the mid-20s. For Monday, mostly cloudy, a high around 63. Showers and storms possible Monday night, and a low around 43. Showers and breezy on Tuesday, a high near 61. Wednesday, sun 67. 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
2: With your forecast, I'm Corey Hartman. For tonight, frost and freeze advisories as we drop into the mid-20s. For Monday, mostly cloudy, a high around 63. Showers and storms possible Monday night, and a low around 43. Showers and breezy on Tuesday, a high near 61. Wednesday, sun 67. 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
3: It's 45 degrees right now.

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1: north weather. With your forecast, I'm Corey Hartman. For tonight, frost and freeze advisories as we drop into the mid-20s. For Monday, mostly cloudy, a high around 63. Showers and storms possible Monday night and a low around 43. Showers and breezy on Tuesday, a high near 61. Wednesday, sun 67. 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Currently 42 degrees.

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2: With your forecast, I'm Corey Hartman. For tonight, frost and freeze advisories as we drop into the mid-20s. For Monday, mostly cloudy, a high around 63. Showers and storms possible Monday night, and a low around 43. Showers and breezy on Tuesday, a high near 61. Wednesday, sun 67. 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
11: With your forecast, I'm Corey Hartman. For tonight, frost and freeze advisories as we drop into the mid-20s. For Monday, mostly cloudy, a high around 63. Showers and storms possible Monday night and a low around 43. Showers and breezy on Tuesday, a high near 61. Wednesday, sun 67. 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
8: With your forecast, I'm Corey Hartman. For tonight, frost and freeze advisories as we drop into the mid-20s. For Monday, mostly cloudy, a high around 63. Showers and storms possible Monday night and a low around 43. Showers and breezy on Tuesday, a high near 61. Wednesday, sun 67. 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
9: Currently 36 degrees.
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1: up north weather. With your forecast, I'm Corey Hartman. For tonight, frost and freeze advisories as we drop into the mid-20s. For Monday, mostly cloudy, a high around 63. Showers and storms possible Monday night, and a low around 43. Showers and breezy on Tuesday, a high near 61. Wednesday, sun 67. 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
9: With your forecast, I'm Corey Hartman. For tonight, frost and freeze advisories as we drop into the mid-20s. For Monday, mostly cloudy, a high around 63. Showers and storms possible Monday night and a low around 43. Showers and breezy on Tuesday, a high near 61. Wednesday, sun 67. For the best grilling all summer long, it's Grandpa's Barbecue Sauce, grandpasbbqshop.com. Currently 33 degrees.

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1: north weather. With your forecast, I'm Corey Hartman. For tonight, frost and freeze advisories as we drop into the mid-20s. For Monday, mostly cloudy, a high around 63. Showers and storms possible Monday night and a low around 43. Showers and breezy on Tuesday, a high near 61. Wednesday, sun 67. 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
8: With your forecast, I'm Corey Hartman. For tonight, frost and freeze advisories as we drop into the mid-20s. For Monday, mostly cloudy, a high around 63. Showers and storms possible Monday night and a low around 43. Showers and breezy on Tuesday, a high near 61. Wednesday, sun 67. 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
1: KZY, up north weather.
2: Sunny this morning, becoming partly cloudy this afternoon. We'll get to around 63 for a high today. Tonight, an isolated shower or thundershower with a low of only 44, so it will be warmer. No more frost concerns for a while. Tomorrow, partly cloudy, windy, 62. 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I'm meteorologist Sean Cable.
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6: Up North weather.
7: Sunny this morning, becoming partly cloudy this afternoon. We'll get to around 63 for a high today. Tonight, an isolated shower or thundershower with a low of only 44, so it will be warmer. No more frost concerns for a while. Tomorrow, partly cloudy, windy, 62. 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I'm meteorologist Sean Cable. Temperature now 30.

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1: north weather. Sunny this morning, becoming partly cloudy this afternoon. We'll get to around 63 for a high today. Tonight, an isolated shower or thunder shower with a low of only 44, so it will be warmer. No more frost concerns for a while. Tomorrow, partly cloudy, windy, 62. You can have faster internet and pay less with Whole Home Connect. 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I'm meteorologist Sean Cable. Temperature now 29.

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5: Up North weather.
6: Sunny this morning, becoming partly cloudy this afternoon. We'll get to around 63 for a high today. Tonight, an isolated shower or thundershower with a low of only 44, so it will be warmer. No more frost concerns for a while. Tomorrow, partly cloudy, windy, 62. 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I'm meteorologist Sean Cable. Temperature now 29.

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1: From ABC News, I'm Brian Clark. Totally unacceptable is how President Trump described Iran's latest response to a U.S. peace proposal. Iran's foreign ministry says the U.S. is insisting on one-sided views and making unreasonable demands. ABC's Sophie Flay has more.
2: The U.S. proposal called for Iran to reopen the Strait of Hormuz. In exchange, the U.S. would ease its blockade of Iranian ports for a 30-day period when both sides could negotiate a full deal. Iran's response reportedly included a demand to end the war and lift oil sanctions. With the strait still closed, global oil prices jumped more than 3% overnight.
1: War likely a key topic when President Trump travels to Iran's ally, China, this week. He'll be the first president to visit China since he went there in 2017. 17 Americans who were on the Dutch ship affected by a hantavirus cluster have landed in Nebraska on board a State Department plane. One passenger did test positive, but officials say that passenger is not showing symptoms. World Health Organization epidemiologist Boris Pavlin tells ABC's Maggie Rooley.
3: This is not COVID. This is not passing someone in a hallway, in an airport, outside in a stadium and getting infected. This is, every case can be explained either through the original rodent exposures that are happening as we speak in South America or through close contact with a sick person.
1: Law enforcers near the U.S.-Mexico border are investigating a possible human smuggling case that had tragic results.
4: A railroad employee conducting a routine inspection of freight cars in the Texas border town of Laredo found six bodies inside a boxcar Sunday afternoon. Police have not released the ages, genders, or nationalities of those people. In a statement, Union Pacific said it was saddened by this incident and working with law enforcement. Sunday's high temperature in Laredo was 97 degrees. The closed boxcar had no air conditioning.
1: It's ABC's Jim Ryan. 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
6: Good morning. It's Monday. It's the 11th day of May. And it's chilly once again this morning. It does look like, again, based on what we're hearing with the forecast for this week, that we'll start to act a little bit more like we should be acting this time of year. Still dealing with a freeze warning this morning as temperatures are quite cold. 29 degrees as we start the day today. And then 64 eventually. Another cooler day tomorrow before we turn it around toward the latter part of this week. And as I said, you know, we'll start experiencing temperatures more to our liking in general here for springtime weather. And we'll have the complete forecast coming up. Well, we do have some good news in the sports realm. Kev will be in detailing that coming up a little bit later on. The Timberwolves did even up that Western Conference semifinal with a 114-109 win over San Antonio in Game 4 from Target Center. The Wolves outscored San Antonio in the fourth quarter to earn the win 34-25. Anthony Edwards, 36 points. So that best of seven is now tied at two games each going back to San Antonio. Now, what is a best of three, since it is a 2-2 tie at this point. Minnesota Wild picked up their first win of the Western Conference semifinals with a 5-1 win. That was on Saturday at Grand Casino Arena over Colorado. Scored the first three goals of the game, led the rest of the way. Kaprizov, Hughes, Hartman, Faber, Boldy, all scoring. Minnesota trails Colorado 2-1 in the best of seven. Game four will be in St. Paul tonight. Twins won the series against Cleveland with a 5-4 win at Cleveland yesterday. They rallied for four runs in the top of the fifth, took the lead. Kendry Rojas earned his first win in relief. And Yandres Gomez picked up the save. Minnesota remains in last in the Central, but they are 18-23. And last in the Central means you're still in it, the way things have been setting up so far this season. I think they're like 2.5 games out or something like that. Twins host Miami tomorrow. Vikings signed 8 of 9 players from the 26th draft class over the weekend. Caleb Banks and Dominique Orange were among those to sign their deals. Linebacker Jake Goldie is the only member of the class that remains unsigned. United picked up a point at a 2-2 draw with Austin at Allianz Field. They host Colorado Rapids on Wednesday and the Lynx came up short during a 91-90 loss to Atlanta in their season opener at Target Center. Kayla McBride had 20. Olivia Miles had 21 in her debut. They are 0-1. They visit the Mercury tomorrow night. And the Saints wrapped up their series against the Aviators of Las Vegas with a 4-2 win. They are now 20-18. So, yeah, they were doing pretty lousy for a while, but they have pushed it back above the 500 mark as they progress into mid-May. We're hoping that at some point we'll get some legitimate springtime here. I spent some time over the weekend down in the metro, and, yeah, it's still cold there, but at least things were greened up and the leaves were out. So not too far down the road for us the way things are setting up. Today's high, after we get by this freezing weather this morning, could be 64 today with sunshine, southeasterly breezes picking up a little bit. Nice to get a south influence if it's only for a short period of time. We're expecting that tomorrow we'll get a big northwesterly back in here. There's a chance of showers for tonight, but they backed it off, unfortunately, to about a 30% chance tonight. It was looking like a likelihood for a while. But, yeah, we're going to pull that back during the overnight as we transition back to a north breeze. And then that northwesterly influence to 33 tomorrow, then back to 67 on Wednesday. And hopefully we'll reach the point here soon, and it looks like we might be. Or even though we're not getting ideal conditions for warmth, the temperatures will still be pretty good. In fact, we're looking at low 70s once we get into, say, Thursday of this week, and then right through the weekend. At the moment, the barometer 30.26, virtually calm, relative humidity 77%. We have 29 in downtown Bemidji. As we get things rolling, it is about 7 minutes after 6 o'clock. Kev Jackson's in the building. He'll be joining us in a little bit. Tom Lucas here. KZY Morning Show is underway for our Monday, May 11th. 95.

0: just might. That's Bruno Mars. This is KZY 620 here. Good morning to you here on this Monday. Another chilly morning. In fact, freeze warning for many of us here, from Bemidji and west for quite a ways, as we were expecting or anticipating possible temperatures in the mid-20s. Now here in Bemidji at 29 right now, and we'll have the forecast check coming up. It does get a little bit better from here. Today a little bit better, then we're back off a hint tomorrow, and then for the rest of the week, it's actually looking pretty good, so we'll give you more details on that. We're moving forward with qualifying for our Acme Tools Backyard Oasis presented by Nature's Edge Garden Center, and we'll get to the qualifying, get back to that. Some great prizes there, including a $5,000 tree package from Nature's Edge Garden Center for this big prize package we're putting together. 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So you need to get registered on our KZY app powered by Ken K. Thompson Jewelry. 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So and once you're in, you're in. I mean, as far as that goes, you're registered. 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So that'll be coming up probably around 7:40. We'll do that. 6:21, it's Monday, coming off the big weekend, of course, with Mother's Day yesterday and the fishing opener over the weekend as well. Hope it all went well for you as we look ahead. Again, warmer temperatures are on the way, and we'll detail that in just a moment.
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0: KZY up north, the weather today, 64 anticipated for a high, which will feel pretty good compared to where we've been. We are looking at still some chilly weather this morning. Not as cold, however, for the overnight tonight. And not much breeze at the moment, but when we pick some up a little bit later on, it should be a south field. Then for tonight, there's a slight chance we could pick up a little rain shower activity on another transition, 44 for the low and a high near 60. Then tomorrow, with a lot of wind, it does look better already on Wednesday. Right now in downtown Bemidji, the barometer reading is 30.26 up there and holding virtually calm. We have 29 at 95.5 KZY. Good morning.
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1: That is Snow Patrol. This is KZY, and no snow in the forecast. Yay! But we do still have a freeze warning until 9 a.m. We're right now at 29 here in downtown Bemidji, and it does look like the temperature should be getting a little bit more moderate, a little bit more spring-like here in the next several days, even though it will still come in fits and starts the way it's setting up. 6:35 right now. Kev Jackson's in the building. He'll be along very shortly. We'll talk about sports and more. KZY Morning Show underway.
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1: That's what Kev sounds like walking down the hall.
15: It's a beautiful morning. I think I'll move outside for a while.
1: 6:39 here at 95.5 KZY. Tis Monday, and it's a pretty one. It's still a little on the chilly side, under a freeze warning here for many of us in the KZY territory. We're at 29, so I think it's fair enough to say, yeah, freezing. And, you know, I spent the weekend down at Shakopee, and down there the leaves are all out and the blossoms are all out and the grass is green and people are mowing. And
16: yeah.
1: But as you drive northward, it's definitely time travel.
16: Yeah.
1: Even as even as far south as St. Cloud, it was still fairly evident that things were just getting started. And here in our neighborhood, they're the buds are like, can I come out yet?
0: Mm-hmm.
1: Can I come out? No? Okay. I actually heard one say that. It's a birch tree.
0: Yeah.
1: But well, maybe this week.
0: I was down in that neck of the woods for a while this weekend as well, in the park and the
1: beautiful
0: blossoming trees.
1: Yeah,
0: yeah, it was awesome.
1: Lovely spring. Well, it's going to get here. It may be here as early as this weekend. I don't know how much progress we'll make, how fast, but it does look a little bit better. And by golly, if we could pick up a little bit of rain, that would make it that much better.
0: It certainly would.
1: But as it stands, I guess you play the cards you're dealt, eh, Kev?
0: That's what they say.
1: I had an outstanding weekend, actually. It was a blast.
0: Good.
1: First time we've attended the Tournament of Champions, National Individual Events Tournament of Champions. For the Bemidji speech team, and we had three down there.
0: Yeah,
1: I judged a lot of speech.
0: Did you know?
1: Yeah, I got 9 rounds of judging in at the tournament, including the national semifinals in oratory, which was a blast. It was a busy weekend. But we did very well. I will have some notes on that coming up with news here in just a little bit.
0: Okay.
1: And I spent, where was it now? I was in Plymouth, actually, at a sports tap room type deal.
0: Okay.
1: When the Wild game was on.
0: Oh, yeah.
1: At about 20 different screens. And a lot of hockey fans.
0: Oh, I imagine there would be.
1: Oh, yeah. Yeah. Yeah. And not for long. I mean, it was just, I think they were top 2-0 because it was right next door to the hotel we were staying at. And, it was pretty crazy. It was pretty crazy in there. A lot of people were pretty motivated.
0: Very dominating performance by the Wild.
1: Yeah.
0: Very different than the first two games, for sure.
1: Yep.
0: So, we'll see if they can even it up at 2 games apiece tonight. 7 o'clock puck drop, 6:45 pregame on the Bun Sports Radio 104.5.
1: Well, defense is actually possible against Colorado, apparently.
0: Yes.
1: So, that was kind of cool to see.
0: That was good to see. And, yeah, Volstead looked a lot better in Game 3 than he did in Game 1, that's for sure.
1: And how about the Timberwolves?
0: They were awful to start the game on Friday. Did rally to get within a couple points and make it closer, but they ended up losing that game 115-108. But not last night, a 114-109 victory over the Spurs.
1: These are great games.
0: Yeah, oh, they are.
1: Between these two teams.
0: Yep. Wembanyama is really, really good.
1: Yeah.
0: Not having him in the game was very helpful.
1: Mm-hmm.
0: Because he's the real deal. But yeah.
1: It's too bad they don't get an automatic game suspension in the NBA when they get kicked out.
0: That would be nice.
1: That would be.
0: 36 points for Anthony Edwards last night, 16 in the final quarter, and the Wolves get the victory 114-109. So we're knotted at 2 with Game 5 tomorrow night. So I mean, if you're a Minnesota sports fan, you've got stuff to watch every night that's just compelling. Wild and Wolves. They scheduled it nicely here in the second round.
1: Well, and as long as the temperatures stay a little on the cool side, then it gives you an excuse to sit inside.
0: Well, exactly. And they've been more than in the cool side.
1: Mm-hmm.
0: All right, so Game 5 will be in San Antonio tomorrow night at 7 o'clock, and then Game 6 will be back in Minneapolis on Friday night. We do not have a start time for that one yet.
1: Okay, but it will start at some point.
0: It will start at some point, yes. There will be a Game 6. And we know now that there will be a Game 5 for the Wild. That Game 4 is, of course, tonight, and Minnesota Game 5 will be Wednesday night at 7 in Denver. And the Twins actually playing decently. They take the series over Cleveland 5-4. They claim 2 out of 3. They had a 4-run fifth inning with Brooks Lee, Royce Lewis, Josh Bell, and Austin Martin all driving home single runs in the inning. First baseman Cody Clemens had a 3-hit day, drove home the team's first run. Kendry Rojas worked 3 1/3 innings in relief to earn his first major league win. Twins are 18-23. They remain fifth, but they're only 2.5 behind Cleveland. And the Twins have the day off today. We'll open a three-game home interleague series with the Miami Marlins tomorrow night at 6:40. Minnesota United had a 2-2 draw with Austin last night, and the Lakes lost their season opener 91-90 at Target Center on Saturday night. They were up by as many as 19 in the first half. You were a WNBA finalist team last year. You had a 19-point lead at home in your opener and lose. That's a little frustrating way to start the year.
1: Yeah, but it is only the beginning.
0: It is only the beginning. Lumberjack boys tennis team split a triangular at St. Cloud Tech, beat Litchfield, lost to St. Cloud Tech. Softball team fell to Sartell. Baseball team swept at Alexandria Friday. Boys volleyball team lost in three straight at Elk River. And longtime varsity assistant coach Jeff Mitchell of the Lumberjack boys soccer team has been named the new head coach of the Lumberjacks, and that is what's going on in sports.
1: All right. Thanks, Kev. 6:45 on this Monday morning. The Minnesota State Patrol says a Minnesota man was arrested after a fatal accident. Law enforcement arrested Rodney Work on suspicion of drunk driving after he allegedly hit and killed a man riding a motorcycle. Work had previously been convicted of drunk driving charges in 2020. The victim was identified as 49-year-old Paul Donahue of Badge, Minnesota. The Becker County Sheriff's Office reports a 47-year-old Michael James Azure was found unresponsive in a wooded area south of White Earth after a brief pursuit just after 2 p.m. on Friday. The pursuit began when a deputy observed Azure, who'd had his driving privileges revoked, driving an ATV. He was pronounced dead at the scene. Azure was transported to the Ramsey County Medical Examiner's Office for an autopsy. The cause of death remains under investigation. The National Weather Service is expecting flooding in parts of the Boundary Waters. A flood advisory is in effect until 3:45 p.m. today. The U.S. Forest Service warned visitors that flood levels could be higher than the floods in the spring of 2022 and June of 2024. A meteorologist at the National Weather Service in Duluth said the flooding is due to snow melt and rain in late April and early May. A weekend fire in a blowdown area east of Lake Bemidji State Park closed New Bass Road Northeast Saturday night and raised the possibility of evacuations. The Beltrami County Sheriff's Office released its last update early Sunday morning, communicating that the fire had been contained and was being monitored. Bemidji High School's Bryn Clares and Caitlin Lytla were recognized for performances at the National Individual Events Tournament of Champions in Speech, held in Shakopee Friday through Sunday. Bryn Clares competed in international extemporaneous speaking and advanced all the way to quarterfinals at the event, finishing in the top 20. Caitlin Lytla competed in dramatic interpretation, then entered the consolation category of poetry, where she advanced to the semifinal round. Students earned the privilege to compete at the event with top performances at qualifying events through the season. This culminates the competitive season for Bemidji's speech team, which began in mid-January. One city has less than half of its kindergartners vaccinated for measles. Data shows the town's public school has a rate of unvaccinated kindergartners at 40 percentage points below the state average. Minnesota now has one of the nation's lowest rates of measles vaccinations for kindergartners. The trend is most prevalent in the state's rural communities, but nowhere as stark as it is in the city of Monaga. This comes as more parents have filed conscientious exemptions, a non-medical waiver to attend the school without the vaccine. And Amazon's largest delivery station in Minnesota is now open in Woodbury. The building is referred to as a last-mile facility as the final stop in packages processing heading out to customers. It spans 143,000 square feet and employs more than 300 people while supporting another 300 delivery drivers. The $60 million facility is one of four delivery stations in the state of Minnesota. You are up to date for now. For more news, including Kev Jackson's Daily Chat Pod, go to BemidjiNow.com. All right, it's about 6:49 here this morning, and a chilly 29 right now. We still have a freeze warning until 9 a.m. I think once we get to beyond a certain point, you know, but it's 29. It is right in freezing territory once again. But it should get a little better. The overnight's not as cold as we look forward here. About 64 degrees today, mostly sunny, and just a little south influence today. There is a chance tonight, albeit a slight one now, for picking up a few rain showers overnight. 44 tomorrow's high, only about 60 as winds kick in once again from the west-northwest. I think that's another thing people are just weary of here, you know.
0: Yeah.
1: Big north winds the time.
0: It is.
1: In this case, it's going to be over 30 again tomorrow. But then, it does get a little bit better.
0: Stop. Stop.
1: Yeah, after midnight Tuesday night in 39, it looks like 67 on and sunshine on Wednesday and 75 on Thursday, and more like low to mid-70s on through the weekend. And there's another chance for precip that comes in. When things are dry, they tend to stay that way, as we know. Barometers at 30.26, virtually calm. Relative humidity at 79%, 29 degrees right now. I got a couple of health notes here, Kev. And I'll start out with the really good news.
0: Okay.
1: You'll like both of them. But apparently, Kev.
0: Yes.
1: Beets are in. They are the new it food among health-conscious consumers.
0: Okay.
1: Several studies suggesting beets may help lower blood pressure, increase blood flow, and protect arteries. The 2025 Penn State Extension report says beet acreage has more than doubled since the 2007 census. And dedicated beet farming now involves over 7,500 operations over the country, and including your garden, I'm sure. The report also found that 49% of baby boomers said they tried and liked beets. Only 36% of Gen Zers apparently tried and liked beets.
0: Well, but, maybe I'll have to revisit.
1: I've looked for other ways. You know, they have the little chewables and stuff like that, the beet, you know, and I've thought about going that route, but they're so expensive. You know, I mean, I would, again, make it cheaper, and I'll consider doing that.
0: Yeah.
1: But the thing about beets, because I have grown them in my garden before, but they taste like the garden. That's the problem with beets to me. I mean, I could butter up some soil and probably have a very similar experience. Maybe I should wash them.
0: Oh, you know, that can't hurt.
1: No, I do. That's the problem. I scrub. I do everything I can. It's still like, that's, it still tastes like the garden. And how about this? New research suggests fewer than 10,000 steps a day can still help control your weight. This is research presented at the European Congress on Obesity and found that 8,500 steps a day will help you maintain weight loss after dieting.
0: Oh.
1: So, you know, if that's your goal, if that's your purpose, you know, 8,500, stop there, no matter where you are, and you're still okay.
0: You'll be okay. All right.
1: Do you have anything to add? You almost look like you do.
0: You know, no, I'm just sitting here.
1: All right.
0: Getting
1: you'll be
0: started
1: around
0: on the week.
1: That's right. He's just getting into the groove,
0: that's
1: man.
0: Right.
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0: 95.5 KZY. As we hit 7:04 this morning on our Monday, getting a new week going. Looks to be a slightly warmer week. We'll be looking forward to that. Might even be able to toss aside the long sleeves for a moment this week, the way things are setting up.
1: No.
0: Don't be ridiculous.
1: I'm
0: not promising anything. But, you know, the thing is, it makes it a little more sense when you're watching, people skating on ice on television.
1: Yeah, which we hopefully will for a while longer.
0: Yeah.
1: Minnesota Timberwolves, though, is where we're going to start because they rallied for a Game 4 victory over the Spurs last night, 114-109. Anthony Edwards, 36 points, 16 in the final quarter to lead the Wolves to the come-from-behind victory. And they are set to go to San Antonio with the series knotted to 2 apiece tomorrow night, 7 o'clock. That'll be a 6:30 pregame on KBUN Sports Radio 104.5. It didn't hurt that Victor Wembanyama was kicked out of the game with a flagrant foul. The Wolves certainly took advantage of that. We'll see what happens tomorrow night. Meanwhile, the Twins have claimed their series with Cleveland, a 5-4 victory. They take 2 out of 3. They had a 4-run 5th yesterday. Brooks Lee, Royce Lewis, Josh Bell, and Austin Martin all driving home runs in the inning. First baseman Cody Clemens had a 3-hit day and drove home the first run of the day. Kendry Rojas went 3 1/3 innings of relief for his first major league win. Twins are 18-23. They remain 5th in the American League Central, but only 2.5 behind Cleveland. They have the day off today, open up a 3-game home interleague series with Miami tomorrow night. United had a 2-2 draw with Austin last night. Meanwhile, the Wild getting ready for tonight's game. They look much better at home on Saturday, a 5-1 victory over the Colorado Avalanche. And they will try to even up that series at 2 games apiece tonight. Once again, at Grand Casino Arena, 7 o'clock start, 6:45 pregame. We'll have it on the Bun Sports Radio 104.5. Meanwhile, the Frost have a decisive Game 5 tonight in Canada. They have split the first 4 games with Montreal, and we'll see what happens tonight in Montreal at 6 o'clock. The Frost have won the first 2 PWHL championships, and they're trying to make it 3 in a row. Minnesota Lynx came up short in their opening game, a 91-90 loss to the Atlanta Dream at Target Center on Saturday night. They had a 19-point lead in the first half. But they could not get the win. Olivia Miles had 21 points in her WNBA debut. Kayla McBride had 20. Lynx will visit Mercury tomorrow night. Locally, a Lumberjack boys tennis team split a pair at St. Cloud Tech Friday. They beat Litchfield 4-3, lost 5-2 to St. Cloud Tech. Softball team fell 5-1 at Sartell on Friday. Baseball team swept by Alec on Friday, 3-1 and 3-1. They'll be at East Grand Forks for a doubleheader today. Is that a single game today?
0: You stunned me for a moment. 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
1: 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Boys volleyball team swept at Elk River on Friday in 3 straight. They'll be at Rogers this Friday. Boys golfers are at the Brainerd Invite today. Girls golfers at the Mesabi East Invite. And it's official, longtime varsity assistant coach Jeff Mitchell has been named the new head coach of the Lumberjack boys soccer team, and that is what's going on in sports.
0: Lovely. Thank you.
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0: 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Let's take a look at the forecast. Thanks to Higgins Heating, Air Conditioning, and Refrigeration. First of all, we've already warmed just a little bit above that freeze area now because we are still in a freeze warning until 9 a.m. But 33 at the moment here downtown Bemidji. We're on our way toward about 64 today, so that'll feel pretty good. South breeze is 5 to 13. Tonight, slight chance of showers, just a slight chance, 44. And we'll pick up more of a northwesterly for tomorrow, and we'll kick that in quite a ways, again, with a gust over 30. High about 60 then for Tuesday, back to 67 with sunshine on Wednesday. At the moment, barometer 30.25, up a little, southeasterly 6, relative humidity 76%. We have 33 at KZY.
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0: 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We'll do that. Looks to be a nicer day today and really a nicer week, and we'll have details on that forthcoming. The KZY Trivia Challenge is not far away, and some birthday acknowledgments as well. 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
0: KZY Weather, thanks to Paul Bunny Communications, Internet for the way you live with the GigaZone. Well, it looks pretty decent here this week ahead. We start out with a 64 today with some sunshine and a south breeze at 5 to 13. And for tonight, might pick up a shower. It's just a slight chance now. And, yeah, we could use one, so I wish we could get that likelihood back. About 44 for the overnight bottom, and then tomorrow big winds from the northwest once again at about 60 with sunshine. However, Wednesday we turn it around with 67 and sunshine and 75 on Thursday, and that sets a tone for the stretch ahead of that. Right now the barometer's at 30.25, southeasterly reads at 6, relative humidity at 76%, and we have 33 in downtown Bemidji at 95.5 KZY.
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0: 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It's the 11th day of May, coming off Mother's Day weekend. And of course, the fishing opener as well. Yes, a few boats on trailers on my route to and from, really.
10: I would imagine,
0: the
10: yes.
0: Metro. And people may be wearing a bit more than they'd like to be wearing at this time of the year. But it's not uncommon for a fishing opener to be a slightly chilly.
10: Yeah, yeah.
0: A little more than slightly. Right? The water temperature is still pretty cold. Eric Burdon, actually frontman for the Animals, is 85. Rock and Roll Hall of Famer, of course, is Eric Burdon. Pam Ferris is 78. She was in the movie Matilda and also, let's see, some Harry Potter stuff. She's 78. Frances Fisher is 74 from The Edge of Night and Unforgiven and was in Titanic. Mark Herndon, drummer for Alabama, 71. Martha Quinn, the former MTV VJ, is 67 today. Yeah. Tim Blake Nelson, 62, from Blue Caprice, among other things. Katie Wagner, TV personality, 62. Jeffrey Donovan, actor from Burn Notice, is 58. Let's see. Actor Kobe Bell is 51 from Burn Notice also. Jonathan Jackson, the actor, 44, from Nashville and General Hospital. Matt Leinart, there's a name we haven't heard for a while,
10: yeah.
0: Is 43. Former NFL quarterback, drafted 10th overall in 2006. By Arizona, and was in the league for six seasons.
10: Yeah, okay.
0: It never really worked out very well for him, but that's not uncommon.
10: Boy, first round draft picks in 2006 are now in their 40s.
0: I hate to tell you, but yes.
10: Holy
0: cow! Well, that's it. Well, you know, I mean, would you like to be in your 40s, Kev?
10: I would.
0: Yeah, so there you go. Cam Newton is 37 today. There's another NFL quarterback that had a run. He had a pretty decent run in the NFL. But,
10: hey,
0: yeah, let's see what else we have here. Sabrina Carpenter, actress and singer. And she of course, was in Girl Meets World.
10: Girl
0: you remember
10: Meets
0: that?
10: World.
0: Yeah.
10: Not really, but.
0: And the movie Horns and her first album, Eyes Wide Open. Was in 2015, has released now seven total albums.
10: Okay.
0: And let's see. So she has something in common with Irving Berlin. That's what happened because he was also born on this day.
10: That's about it.
0: It's 7:32. It's time for the KZY Trivia Challenge.
10: It is time for the McDonald's KZY Trivia Challenge on the line today. Of course, it's breakfast from McDonald's today, a two sausage burrito extra value meal. That is yours if you're the first caller in on the prize line with the correct answer, provided you've not won in the last 30 days.
0: Okay. Phone number 218-444-4955.
10: Now today's question.
0: I'm ready.
10: In the 1920s, a German company sold a product that was radioactive, and they bragged about it because at the time, people thought radioactivity was good for you.
0: Mm-hmm.
10: What was this product that we still use on a daily basis?
0: It's always been good for me.
10: Yeah. We use on a daily basis at least the non-radioactive version.
0: Ah, okay. 218. All right, we got somebody jumping on this one.
10: Okay.
0: KZY Trivia Challenge, where are you calling from?
11: On the road.
0: Answer is?
11: Is it a microwave?
10: No, not a microwave.
0: It is not a microwave.
10: No.
0: But we were warned about staying away from microwaves, were we not, when they first came out?
10: We were, yes.
0: Keep your distance, just like, you know, TVs.
10: Yes. In the 1920s, a German company sold a product that was radioactive, and they bragged about it because at the time, people thought radioactivity was good for you.
0: Yeah.
10: What was the product?
0: 218-444-4955.
10: We use the non-radioactive version every day. At least I hope we do.
0: Okay. All right. I think I know what it might be.
10: Okay.
0: I think I know what it might be. 218-444-4955.
10: Tom knows what it is.
0: I'm on it. Okay. And I didn't have to mouth the words necessarily.
10: No.
0: KZY Trivia Challenge, where are you calling from?
11: Hello?
0: Answer is what?
11: Is it toothpaste?
10: It is toothpaste.
0: Yes,
10: radioactive toothpaste. It's good for you. It makes your teeth stronger.
0: Is that where Ultra Bright came from, I'm wondering?
10: Maybe so.
0: Ultra Bright, it's radioactive. Who is this?
11: John.
0: John, hang on a second. We'll get some other information from you, okay? There you go. Yeah.
10: John is correct. Radioactive toothpaste was all the rage in Germany in the 1920s.
0: It's kind of cool, though, because it was before electric toothbrushes, but it still hummed when you brought it to your mouth.
10: That's right. And then a couple decades later, World War II, atomic bombs, and they said, you know what?
0: Yeah.
10: I guess this isn't good for us.
0: Yeah. No. It's 735. You know, though, it's not that if you look back in history, and you don't have to go back that far. You know, mm-hmm. I mean, even during our lifetime, when I say that, but I mean, some claims were made about certain things being healthy that weren't healthy at all. They were the opposite.
10: Yeah.
0: It's 735. Coming up in a little bit, we'll have a potential qualifier,
10: We're ready.
0: It's 33 right now at KZY.
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0: 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I just want to make sure that we have the proper music here.
10: Okay.
0: So I'm looking for it. Just hang in there.
10: Oh, yeah.
0: Is it possible that whoever filled in for me, accidentally got rid of it or something
10: no,
0: like that?
10: No, it is not possible. Not possible at all.
0: Okay.
10: Is it possible that somebody got rid of it before they left?
0: Don't think so, no.
10: Okay.
0: Well, I tell you what. I said we're just going to have to go without our theme music today.
10: Huh.
0: I know. That's absurd. It's probably here somewhere, maybe on another page. But regardless, see, I'm exposing the magic, you know. People thought we had the band right here in the studio with us. We don't. There it is.
10: Oh, you found it.
0: Yeah. It's right where I left it.
10: Ah, how convenient.
0: There's the problem. It's time for another qualifying effort. Tell us about it, Kev.
10: Well, you know how it works. 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
0: All right. I'll watch the phone.
10: Okay.
0: My eyes will be glued. Well, you tell us about sports. What's going on?
10: What's going on is the Timberwolves have evened up their series with San Antonio at two games apiece with a 114-109 win over the Spurs last night. Anthony Edwards, 36 points with 16 in the fourth quarter. The Spurs spent much of the night without Victor Wembanyama. He was ejected for throwing an elbow in the face of Naz Reid in the second quarter. So the Wolves have tied it up at two games apiece. We've got game five tomorrow night in San Antonio at 7 o'clock, 6:45 pregame. That's on KBUN Sports Radio 104.5. Twins, meanwhile, a 5-4 win over Cleveland yesterday, so they take two out of three in the series. Brooks Lee, Royce Lewis, Josh Bell, Austin Martin all drove home runs in the fifth inning. Cody Clemens had a three-hit day. He drove home the first run. Twins remain fifth in the Central, 2.5 behind Cleveland. United, a 2-2 draw with Austin last night. The Wild, of course, won Game 3 on Saturday of their series, looked much sharper at home, and Volstead looked very good in goal as the Wild win 5-1, five goals from five different players. And Game 4 is tonight, 7 o'clock at Grand Casino Arena, 6:45 pregame. We'll have it on the Bun Sports Radio 104.5. If the Wild get a win, we'd be knotted at 2, headed back to Denver for Game 5 on Wednesday. Minnesota Frost face a fifth and decisive game with Montreal tonight in Quebec. That'll be a 6 o'clock start. The winner moves on to the PWHL Championship. And, of course, the Frost have won the first two PWHL Championships. Lynx lost their season opener to Atlanta 91-90 Saturday night. They were up by 19 in the first half. And locally, boys tennis team split a pair at St. Cloud Tech on Friday. Softball team lost at Sartell 5-1. Baseball team swept 3-1 at Alec. They're at East Grand Forks for game today. That's on the Lumberjack Radio Network. Boys volleyball team lost in three straight at Elk River. And the Lumberjack boys golfers off to the Brainerd Invite at Craigens today. Girls golfers at the Mesabi East Invite at the Quarry today. And that is what's going on in sports.
0: The Minnesota State Patrol says a Minnesota man was arrested after a fatal accident. Law enforcement arrested Rodney Work on suspicion of drunk driving after he allegedly hit and killed a man riding a motorcycle. Work had previously been convicted of drunk driving charges in 2020. The victim was identified as 49-year-old Paul Donahue of Badge, Minnesota. The Becker County Sheriff's Office reports a 47-year-old Michael James Azure was found unresponsive in a wooded area south of White Earth after a brief pursuit. Just after 2 p.m. on Friday, the pursuit began when a deputy observed Asher, who'd had his driving privileges revoked, driving an ATV. He was pronounced dead at the scene. Asher was transported to the Ramsey County Medical Examiner's Office for an autopsy. The cause of death remains under investigation. The National Weather Service is expecting flooding in parts of the Boundary Waters. A flood advisory is in effect until 3:45 p.m. today. The U.S. Forest Service warned visitors that flood levels could be higher than the floods in the spring of 2022 and June of 2024. A meteorologist at the National Weather Service in Duluth said the flooding is due to snow melt and rain in late April and early May. A weekend fire in a blowdown area east of Lake Bemidji State Park closed New Bass Road Northeast Saturday night and raised the possibility of evacuations. The Beltrami County Sheriff's Office released its last update early Sunday morning, communicating that the fire had been contained and was being monitored. Bemidji High School's Bryn Clares and Caitlin Lytla were recognized for performances at the National Individual Events Tournament of Champions in Speech, held in Shakopee Friday through Sunday. Bryn Clares competed in international extemporaneous speaking and advanced all the way to quarterfinals at the event, finishing in the top 20. Caitlin Lytla competed in dramatic interpretation, then entered the consolation category of poetry, where she advanced to the semifinal round. Students earned the privilege to compete at the event with top performances at qualifying events through the season. This culminates the competitive season for Bemidji's speech team, which began in mid-January. One Minnesota town has fewer than half of its kindergartners vaccinated for measles. Data shows Monaga's public school has a rate of unvaccinated kindergartners 40 percentage points below the state average. Minnesota now has one of the nation's lowest rates of measles vaccinations for kindergartners. That trend is most prevalent in the state's rural communities. This comes as more parents have filed conscientious exemptions, a non-medical waiver to attend school without the vaccine. And Amazon's largest delivery station in Minnesota is now open in Woodbury. The building is referred to as a last-mile facility, as the final stop in packages processing heading out to customers. It spans 143,000 square feet and employs more than 300 people while supporting another 300 delivery drivers. The $60 million facility is one of four delivery stations in the state of Minnesota. You are up to date for now. For more news, including Kev Jackson's Daily Chat Pod, go to BemidjiNow.com.
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0: All right, so it's 33 right now here downtown Bemidji. Looks like we'll reach about 64 today, and some sunshine is anticipated for today as well. Looks like we just bumped it to 36 degrees. And then for the overnight tonight, about 44, slight chance of a shower, maybe a little thunder, 60 then tomorrow. And we are anticipating, so we'll get a cool down tomorrow, and maybe a little rain once again is a possibility, but a lot of northwest wind. It does warm back up to about 67 on Wednesday. And in case you're curious, as I would be if I didn't already know, but overnight lows are expected to be a lot more reasonable starting tonight, really.
10: Nice.
0: Yeah, for the week and weekend. The barometer's at 30.25. Right now it's up a little bit this morning. Southeasterly at 8, and we have 36 degrees. Well, something we look forward to, I guess we should mention here that Michelle still has a couple minutes,
10: yeah,
0: to call us.
10: Michelle Young, mm-hmm, of Bemidji. Okay, you got 2 minutes to give us a call.
0: All right. Yes, we got a call from a Michelle, but not the Michelle.
10: Not the Michelle, yeah.
0: Case. So we always look forward to finding out what are the most popular U.S. baby names right now. And they have the Social Security's annual list out for the seventh straight year. Apparently, it is Olivia and Liam.
10: Oh,
0: it's Scottish, isn't it?
10: Yes. Considered? Yes.
0: Yeah. Are the top names. Seventh straight year. In schools in about a dozen years, that's what everybody's going to be called.
10: Okay.
0: The newly released rankings are based on Social Security card applications at birth, and the data shows actually very few changes in the top 10. The big ones are Liam, Noah, and Oliver.
10: Oh, wow.
0: Let's see. Theodore held
10: Oliver
0: steady.
10: Oliver and Olivia.
0: Yeah. Theodore was number four as well, which I guess has been pretty consistent.
10: Hmm.
0: And we're getting a call right now.
10: Okay.
0: So Kev's going to grab that. And then for girls, it is Charlotte taking over Emma as runner-up, which ended a six-year streak in the number two spot. And Ava was dropped out of the top 10, replaced by Eliana. Eliana. And it looks like the big ones here, Amelia, Sophia, and then there's two different spellings of Sophia that are in there, Mia or Maya, and then Evelyn and Isabella were in there for the top 10 for girls. So there you go. Those are the ones that are the popular ones from last year, that according to the Social Security Administration. So no big changes. Does it seem, though, and it does to me, Kev, that we're still there you go. There you go. Kev's trying to operate the phone machine.
10: Okay.
0: So we got a qualifier just in
10: we
0: time.
10: We got a qualifier. Michelle made the call in. Yes.
0: Okay, good. But it seems like we're still in nostalgia time for baby names.
10: It seems that way, yes.
0: Yeah, it's what goes around comes around. It does seem that, and this has been fairly consistent. I don't know that we're ever going to get the Ezekiels back, a lot of the, biblical type names. But there are some, certainly. Mm-hmm. But yeah, the names, that were considered out of vogue when you and I were growing up,
10: mm-hmm.
0: are now, becoming very popular again.
10: Exactly.
0: As a group, it seems.
10: Everything comes around.
0: So there
10: just
0: you
10: like
0: go.
10: Fashion.
0: Mm-hmm. That's right. Yeah. And it's not, are they retro names or are they just names? I guess they'll just be names.
10: Mm-hmm.
0: Neo whatever.
10: Yeah.
0: So
10: it's comforting to know that classic names still exist, because there's been some unique ones.
0: Yeah, right. No, you go through some trends where it's like, okay, can we fix this?
10: Yes. Yes.
0: Speaking of Olivia, here's Olivia Dean at

0: Olivia Dean at KZY. 754 so far to 36. We'll do okay today, about 64.
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1: ABC News. I'm Brian Clark. Two people who've been flown off the Dutch cruise ship have since tested positive for hantavirus. One of them is an American, and ABC medical correspondent Dr. Darian Sutton notes the virus does not spread easily from person to person.
2: This virus does not do a good job of that. We've seen at this point no passengers beyond this boat being tested or testing positive for this virus. That is a reassuring sign, but of course, with this new evidence, we have to continue to monitor this situation.
1: 17 Americans landed in Nebraska. They'll be taken to the national quarantine unit, except for the one who tested positive. The U.S. is not mandating a mandatory quarantine for those passengers, contrary to recommendations from the World Health Organization. President Trump travels to China this week, where the war in Iran will be a key topic, as the president rejected Iran's latest peace proposal, calling it totally unacceptable. ABC's chief Washington correspondent Jonathan Carl has more.
3: There had been hope for an agreement to reopen the Strait of Hormuz for 30 days to allow negotiations on a long-term deal. But now, the path forward is unclear. Last week, President Trump, citing progress on U.S.-Iran negotiations, abruptly paused Operation Project Freedom, planned to provide U.S. military protection to commercial ships through the Strait of Hormuz.
1: And as gas prices climb, one member of the president's cabinet's America 250 celebration is facing scrutiny. ABC's Sophie Flay says it's Transportation Secretary Sean Duffy's Great American Road Trip series.
4: Welcome to Montana.
5: It follows Duffy and his family traveling across the country to celebrate the United States' 250th anniversary. Former Transportation Secretary Pete Buttigieg called the series brutally out of touch, while his husband criticized it as a multi-month taxpayer-funded family road trip. But Duffy responding, saying, "Zero taxpayer dollars were spent on my family," and saying the goal of the show was to rediscover what makes America great.
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7: Lovely morning, Kev.
8: Yes, it is.
7: And it looks like it's going to get a little warmer as we go here, as it should. But, mid-60s, take that today. Sports Notes with Kev Jackson. What's up?
8: Well, Wolves and Wild have been the top stories lately, and that continues to be the case. Last night, the Timberwolves, a 114-109 win over the Spurs to even up their second-round series at two games apiece. Didn't hurt that Victor Wembanyama was out in the second quarter after throwing a flagrant elbow into Naz Reid's face in the second quarter. The Wolves get the win. 36 points from Anthony Edwards, including 16 in the fourth quarter. So we're tied.
7: That's what's called taking one for the team.
8: Yes. So we're tied at two, and we've got Game 5 tomorrow night in San Antonio at 7 o'clock. 6:30 pregame, that'll be on the Bun Sports Radio 104.5. Tonight, Game 4, Wild and the Colorado Avalanche at Grand Casino Arena. After losing the first two games in Denver, the Wild looked like a different team at home on Saturday. A 5-1 win over the Avs. Jesper Wallstedt looked very good in goal, and the Wild got five goals from five different players. They'll see if they can even it up at two apiece tonight. 7 o'clock puck drop from St. Paul. 6:45 pregame. We'll have it on KBUN Sports Radio 104.5. Meanwhile, the Minnesota Frost have a decisive Game 5 tonight in Montreal. The two-time defending PWHL champions tied at two apiece after splitting the two games at Grand Casino Arena Thursday and Friday. So the fifth and decisive game tonight at 6 o'clock. Twins took two out of three from Cleveland, including a 5-4 win yesterday. They had a four-run fifth inning with Brooks Lee, Royce Lewis, Josh Bell, and Austin Martin all driving in runs. Cody Clemens had a three-hit day, drove home the team's first run, and Kendry Rojas went 3 1/3 innings in relief to earn his first major league win. Twins remain fifth at 18-23, but they're only 2.5 behind Cleveland, and they'll have the day off today before opening up a three-game home interleague series with the Miami Marlins tomorrow night at 6:40. Minnesota United had a 2-2 draw with Austin last night, and the Lynx lost their season opener at home to the Atlanta Dream on Saturday night, 91-90. They were up by as many as 19 But couldn't hold on. Olivia Miles had 21 points in her WNBA debut, and they will be in Phoenix tomorrow night. Locally, the Lumberjack boys tennis team split a triangular at St. Cloud Tech. They edged Litchfield 4-3, lost to St. Cloud Tech 5-2. Softball team fell to Sartell 5-1 on Friday. Baseball team swept by Alec on Friday 3-1 and 3-1. They've got a game at East Grand today at 4 o'clock. We'll have it on the Lumberjack Radio Network. Lumberjacks live at 3:45 on the Bun Sports Radio 104.5, online at KBUNSportsRadio.com, and Lumberjacks 1. Lumberjack boys volleyball team swept at Elk River on Friday. They'll be at Rogers this Friday. Boys golfers are the Brainerd Invite at Cragen's Legacy Course today. Girls golfers at the Mesabi East Invite at the Quarry. And longtime varsity assistant coach Jeff Mitchell has been named the new head coach of the Lumberjack boys soccer team. He's the Bemidji Youth Soccer Club administrator as well, has been involved with Bemidji soccer for over 25 years. And that is what's going on in sports.
7: Thanks, Kev.
8: You're welcome.
7: It's 8:08, and temperature thus far up to 38 to downtown Bemidji at KZY. And the forecast brought to you by Beltrami Electric. It looks like about 64 today. South breeze is going to help, a little bit of a south breeze, along with plenty of sun. For the overnight tonight, we're looking at about 44. Should be clear by morning, but unfortunately the wind shifting back to more of a northwesterly, as we do have a shower chance, just to mention. But then tomorrow, partly sunny, about 60 degrees, and we'll get that big west-northwesterly in here again. And 39 Tuesday night, 67 and sunshine Wednesday, and mid-70s starting on Thursday for a few days, maybe right in on through the weekend, at least low 70s through that stretch, and a slight possibility of some needed moisture during that stretch as well. The barometer 3025 is essentially steady. Now, it's been up a little bit here this morning. Southeasterlies read at 10. And we have 38 in downtown Bemidji at KZY.
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0: It's Harry Styles, and this is KZY. It's about 22 minutes after 8 o'clock. Yes, we did. I have a qualifier for our Acme Tools Backyard Oasis presented by Nature's Edge Garden Center. A little bit earlier on, it was Michelle Young did call back in the time frame. We've got a great package to put together that we have put together here for the grand prize. And that's going to be awarded in the latter half of June, on June 18th, on Thursday, out at Acme Tools. We get all of our finalists to gather together for that. And we have, among other things, for that several $1,000 package, a $5,000 tree package from Nature's Edge Garden Center. 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And if you haven't registered yet, you can do so really easily. 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It's powered by Ken K. Thompson Jewelry. And then you can get that from your mobile device's app store. And once you have that, you register. 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But once you register, you're in. And there's a possibility we'll be calling your name on the air. And you'd have 10 minutes to call us back. 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
0: Hey, ZYM of North weather for today. Sun shining brightly. We'll see temperatures make it to the mid-60s today. And that's with a little bit of a south influence here today from the breeze. Overnight, we'll change it, and we'll bring it back to a northwesterly by morning. It'll kick tomorrow. So a little cooler, about 60 for tomorrow's high. And in between time, as we transition, we might pick up a few showers during the overnight, maybe a little thunder. It's a possibility anyway. And once we get into Wednesday, we're back to the maybe upper 60s. And with sunshine, so it looks pretty decent. In fact, mid-70s could be the rule starting Thursday and on through the weekend. Right now in downtown Bemidji, the temperature has made it thus far to 39 at 95.5 KZY.
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0: 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We, of course, a couple of weekends down the road, we'll have Memorial Day coming up. And that's kind of the unofficial, I guess, and would be the unofficial start to the summertime season. Even though technically it doesn't start for a few weeks after that. But one of the things I'm enjoying right now is a little light as I travel in about 5:30 in the morning to see that on the horizon. It's kind of cool and have things brightened up, and that only lasts for a fairly brief period. Just a few weeks after that official summer start, we start to see it go back the other way. It is 8:34 here at 95.5 KZY. Coming up in a little bit, we do have the Super Quiz, the Orton Super Quiz here, and you'll have a chance to win a hot stuff pizza, medium hot stuff pizza from Orton's. If you bet correctly on or against Kev Jackson on today's quiz. So that'll be coming up before long here this morning. Thus far, we've made it to 40.
1: Right at the headwaters of the mighty Mississippi, where the river begins, a tradition flows. 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So raise a pint and be part of history, right here in Bemidji, Minnesota.
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0: Hey, 37 here at 95.5 KZY. Nell is here. Kev is going to join us in a little bit. We do have the Super Quiz coming up. Just setting you up weather-wise, 64 today. South breezes 5 to 11. Plenty of sun. Overnight tonight, there could be a thunder shower or, just a regular old shower during the overnight. We could use the moisture, certainly, but the precipitation possibilities are only slight for the overnight tonight here for our neighborhood. High about 59 now tomorrow is what they're saying. The gusts could be to 32 tomorrow, but we return to mid-60s, maybe upper 60s as early as Wednesday. And then we're into the 70s, the way it sets up, as early as Thursday. And that's more of a south influence, but that'll kick. We can't seem to shake the big winds anyway, but it does look like that's how it's going to be, at least until the weekend. Right now, the barometer is at 30.25. That's steady. South breeze 13 to 18, relative humidity at 53%, which is pretty low for this time of day. And 39 in downtown Bemidji again here at KZY.
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0: 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So you were digging the antics of the rabbits in your yard? Is
8: my rabbits are hilarious.
0: So it's specifically your rabbits that are hilarious.
8: They're constantly fighting with each other. Well, they're like an old married couple.
9: I was going to say, are they fighting or are they Twitter pated?
8: No, well, yeah. It could be that,
9: I mean,
8: too.
9: I think it's that time of year.
0: It is. It is 8:39, almost 8:40, so I say that we do the quiz.
9: Okay, we will do the quiz.
0: How did everything go? Did you guys get through this okay? And,
9: yeah, everything was great.
0: Smooth
9: sailing.
0: Kev seems to be just intent on telling me that you were gone? Didn't know.
9: Oh, we knew. We celebrated. We had a party. There's confetti and... champagne. I mean, it was great.
0: You can't eat confetti, but...
8: We put a label on it.
9: Yeah.
8: It was the new Tom Free show.
9: Yeah, we were Tom Free.
0: Okay. Well, it's time for the quiz.
9: You should have just been happy with my first answer, Tom.
0: What is our... No, you're right. I mean, you know, asking for more detail is not helping. So, today's prize is what, Nell?
8: It is a medium hot stuff pizza from Orton's.
0: So, it hasn't changed.
8: It has not changed.
0: All right. That's if you bet right. Yes or no right. on Kev Jackson succeeding or failing in getting 6 out of 9 or better on today's quiz, because we have very high standards for this program, believe it or not.
9: I don't.
0: It's 8:41. So, if you haven't won this particular contest in the last 30 days, you can call now. 218-444-4955. No call yet, but we still have 30 seconds. We'll hear from Orton's.
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0: 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Still nothing. 218-444-4955. That's all right. I'm going to quiz them anyway.
9: Might as well get in on the prize.
0: Mm-hmm.
9: I don't know why you wouldn't. Mm-hmm. Unless it's too painful for you, which is understandable.
0: You know, people are, yeah, I know, it's a big deal. People are exposing themselves to potential depression. You're on the air with us. Who is this?
11: It's Mike, and hey, I'm not exposing myself.
8: Oh,
9: okay. Thank you. Thank you for that.
0: That's good to know. All right, Mike, you're a veteran of the show. Your topic today is famous walls. Famous walls. What do you think?
11: Sure, why not? It's Monday. He relaxed and got his brain together all weekend. So.
9: Oh, yeah.
0: Yeah.
9: Okay.
0: Yeah, I think he's been studying walls all weekend.
9: I've been staring at him.
11: I certainly hope so.
0: Well, all right. And you know, you can't give him any hints. You can only offer him encouragement, right?
11: Okay. I don't know any walls anyway.
0: Here we go. So today, let me see. Oh, here we go. This ancient city was famous for its massive walls and associated with one of the seven wonders of the ancient world. I like that question. I should have saved
9: Babylon. Babylonia? Babylon? The city of Babylon.
0: The quiz is famous walls.
9: Oh, well, yeah, you said it was famous for its walls.
8: You said city.
9: Mm-hmm. Yeah, what city is the question you had? The walls of Babylon?
0: Yes, that's what we're looking for. Oh, I just want to make sure that we...
9: That was...
0: I didn't think that was that difficult for you. You know, it's about walls.
8: I was wondering how long he was going to make that face.
9: Yeah. I think maybe he got stuck. Yeah. So, Mike, if you see how he's behaving on the sample question, I think that we're in for a tough day today.
0: Okay.
12: Well, yeah, because he had, you know, the last 4 days to figure this out for himself.
0: This is the thing. I won't ask every time, but just if that's what it tells me the answer is, then I got to go with that, you know?
9: Wow. Okay.
0: I don't, you know, I have to be strict because we have standards.
9: All right. Okay, listen to this show every day, Tom.
0: I know.
9: That is a hard argument
0: that
9: to make. Hard.
0: Yeah, that's right. I wasn't really thinking about it. All right, now we're going to play for real.
9: All right.
0: This wall was originally designed for protection against the Mongols.
9: That would be the Great Wall of China.
0: Yes. Ding! All right. President Reagan, President of the United States.
9: Yeah, I remember that.
0: Said, tear down this wall.
9: Mm-hmm. Would you like me to tell you what wall that was?
0: Mm-hmm.
9: The Berlin Wall.
0: The Berlin Wall, yes. Ding!
9: Okay. So far, so good.
0: This ancient wall was built across northern England.
9: Ooh, you got that one?
8: No, you've already covered the two walls.
0: That's not a good sign.
8: No.
0: I know two walls, and they've already been named.
9: The Norman Wall.
0: That is the Hadrian's Wall.
9: Oh.
0: All right.
9: I don't even know Hadrian. But apparently he had a big wall.
0: Yeah.
8: Apparently.
0: Really big one.
9: Yeah.
0: Okay, well, that's 2 out of 3. That means, of course, Mike, that all he needs to do is maintain this pace, and he'll be just fine.
12: No problem.
0: No problem. All right, it has another name. It's also known as the Wailing Wall.
9: The Western Wall.
0: The Western Wall, ding, is correct. 3 out of 4. It is the only North American walled city north of Mexico.
9: North American walled city.
0: Mm-hmm.
9: North of Mexico.
0: That is correct, but that's not the question. Well, actually, it is the question. It's not the answer.
9: Okay. I'm looking at Nell. Nope.
8: Well, I know Texas, but I don't know the cities, so I'm not sure which one that is. I'm guessing that's where it's at.
9: Yeah, that makes sense. Is it San Antonio?
0: You're close, though. Quebec City.
8: that was so close.
9: Oh.
8: Oofta.
0: Yeah, okay.
9: I should have thought of that because that's a French city and it's a very European thing to wall your cities, I guess.
0: It's very stylish.
9: Well, it was at the time.
0: All right.
9: All right, so I got to get... Oh, boy.
0: What wall is known as the Green Monster?
9: That is the left field wall at Fenway Park in Boston.
0: Ding! All right. Still got to maintain this pace.
9: All right.
0: All right, here we go here. Joshua caused the walls of this biblical city to collapse.
9: That would be Jericho.
0: Jericho.
9: Ding!
8: Okay. I take that back.
0: Right.
8: I didn't know that.
0: There's five. Yeah, he just needs one more. Just needs one more.
9: One of the next two, right?
0: Yes.
9: Okay.
0: Okay, how about this one? the three main types of this wall are vertical, curved, and mound.
9: Three main types of this wall.
0: Yes.
9: Vertical.
0: Mm-hmm.
9: Curved.
0: Yes.
9: Mound.
0: Yes. And you get no credit for any of those.
9: You got something?
8: The wall around my desk. No clue. I have no clue.
9: I don't know. I got nothing.
0: All right. Seawall is what we were looking for. Oh. All right. Well, you're down to this one now. This has got to be right.
9: Mm-hmm.
13: You can do it.
9: Where'd that go?
8: It's back behind Tom.
0: You know, can we make a rule to not put that in the studio? No. This memorial wall in Washington, D.C. lists the names of American soldiers.
9: Vietnam Memorial Wall.
0: The Vietnam...
9: Vietnam Memorial? Vietnam Remembrance Wall?
0: I'm going to give it to you one way or the other, but it's the Vietnam Veterans Memorial. I'm not going to give poor Mike such a hard time on this one.
9: Yes, it's only because you like Mike. It has nothing to do with me.
0: All right, you're correct, but all right.
13: Yeah, thank you, Tom.
0: Mike has taken his lumps over the years, so I think it's fair enough.
13: For sure.
0: So we'll call it a win today, and you'll get a medium pizza.
13: All right. I think we've got
0: Mike's information.
9: You too, Mike. Thank you.
0: Other. Yeah, Nell will take care of it.
8: We'll get your certificate.
0: All right. Thanks, Mike. Have a day.
13: All right.
0: There it is. All right. Whew. All right. Let's see what else we have here. This is not going to surprise anybody, but despite inflation and rising costs, 4 out of 5 consumers say, yeah, they've made impulse buys.
9: Recently. No.
0: Yeah. Well, I mean, you know, they understand how to make us do that, right?
8: Mm-hmm.
0: You know, we've talked about that, you know, colorful fishing lures in February, for example, you know. They'll make us buy them.
8: Shiny gets me every time.
0: That's right. A new survey from marketing agency PartnerCentric found that more than half of shoppers say their budget is tighter. Gen Z and millennial consumers are the most likely to have made an impulse buy. Food being the top category. Yeah, that's pretty easy.
9: I believe
0: too.
9: That, yeah.
0: How many times have I bought things that I know I don't even like?
8: You know, especially when you're hungry. It's,
0: but yeah. Right now it's like, clothes were second, followed by electronics.
9: Oh.
0: The head of PartnerCentric credits the desire for a small reward when things get expensive and stressful, and I guess that makes sense.
9: Mm-hmm.
0: But those are the things that they put near the till, right?
8: Yes.
0: You know.
8: And the cashier purposely goes slow so everybody behind has to sit there and stare at all the goodies.
9: Yeah.
0: I must have that now.
9: I really don't like Mike and Ike, but...
0: Who doesn't like Mike and Ike? What's wrong with you? You're creating an unrealistic scenario here. Egg consumption is associated with a lower risk of Alzheimer's disease for seniors 65 and older, according to a new study published in the Journal of Nutrition. They found that eating one egg a day for at least 5 days a week reduces Alzheimer's risk by up to 27%.
8: That's a lot.
0: It's interesting. Wow. Mm-hmm. And they say that eggs are known to support brain health. Well, there you go. I had two of them this morning for breakfast. Two. That explains
8: for you.
0: Why I'm especially sharp.
8: Yeah. He's on it today. I was going to mention that.
0: Yes.
9: Well, that makes one of us.
0: I noticed that. And there's now Willie Mays Highway to honor the legendary baseball player. The new newly named section of I-80 in San Francisco runs from Treasure Island to downtown near Oracle Park. Willie Mays, considered one of baseball's greatest, played most of his 23 years with the Giants. Now, I saw Willie Mays play. Mm-hmm. And again, I realize we age ourselves when we talk about these things. But yes, I did see him play at Wrigley Field.
9: Okay.
0: You were
9: a young buck then.
0: But he was, yes, I was. But that's when I was at Wrigley Field. That's when I was young. And as it happened, he wasn't with the Giants then.
9: That was his last year with
0: the Mets?
9: The Mets.
0: Yeah. Yep. So I saw him play as a member of the New York Mets. And the second base umpire made a bad call. We thought But that's how it was at Wrigley Field, and I don't know if it's that way now, but back then, you know, players like that loved coming to Wrigley Field.
9: Mm-hmm.
0: It's like, you know, make a bad call on Willie Mays, you know, call him out, they'll still boo you, even though he plays for the other team.
9: The other team.
0: But, yeah, so they're going to have Willie Mays Highway now.
9: Okay.
8: That's cool.
9: That is very cool.
0: It is. And I understand he really wasn't that nice of a guy if you met him, but it all depends on who you talk
9: to. I've heard that.
0: Yeah. You know, it all depends. Because, again, his whole say hey, and supposedly he was, you know, he was known for being pretty nice to kids. But, you know, if you were
9: just
0: over
9: not
0: a certain
9: fellow
0: age,
9: adults?
0: Yeah, not so much. Kind of grumpy guy.
9: It's easier to be nice to kids.
8: I know a few people like that.
9: Yeah.
0: I don't. Who might you be talking about? I have no idea. All right. Anything else to add, Nell, before we turn off your mic?
9: Good deals.
0: Once and for all.
8: Yeah, a couple of things, actually. Culligan and Bemidji's on sale today. We have another auction coming up in a couple of weeks for a Pit Boss grill from Galen's in Bagley.
0: Ooh.
8: Mm-hmm. And then last but not least, I just want to bring this up. They're still looking for volunteers for Project Green Touch for Beltrami Electric for Thursday.
9: Oh, that's okay. This Thursday.
8: Yeah,
0: right.
8: She is desperate need. That starts at 3 at Bemidji State Park.
9: Hey,
8: yeah.
9: It's going to be warmer. So those of you
0: right.
9: who are thinking, I don't want to be outside, you might want to actually this
0: 74
9: Thursday.
0: 74 degrees.
9: Yeah.
0: Dig that. All right.
8: Yeah.
0: Is that it?
9: That's it.
8: That's
0: 854
8: it.
0: At KZY.
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11: Sunny this morning, becoming partly cloudy this afternoon. We'll get to around 63 for a high today. Tonight, an isolated shower or thundershower with a low of only 44, so it will be warmer. No more frost concerns for a while. Tomorrow, partly cloudy, windy, 62. You can have faster internet and pay less with Whole Home Connect. 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I'm meteorologist Sean Cable. Right now, it's 39.

0: Olivia Dean at 95.5 KZY, today's hottest, yesterday's coolest. More music on the way in a little bit. And we'll bring Dave in for midday also, not too far down the road. We'll check the forecast. Looks like nicer days to come in just a moment here at KZY.
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13: Sunny this morning, becoming partly cloudy this afternoon. We'll get to around 63 for a high today. Tonight, an isolated shower or thunder shower with a low of only 44, so it will be warmer. No more frost concerns for a while. Tomorrow, partly cloudy, windy, 62. 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I'm meteorologist Sean Cable. 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

0: Top Thumping with Chumbawamba here at KZY as we get set to wrap it up, or my stint anyway. We'll turn it over to Dave for midday today at KZY. Nell a little bit later on as well. Music from Somber, not too far away. Beautiful day, and temperatures warming up a little. So we'll dig that. 95.5 KZY.
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1: I'm meteorologist Rodney Price. More clouds into the afternoon. Highs in the mid-60s, light south winds. Tonight, after midnight, mostly cloudy, a chance of some showers and storms. A little breezy, lows in the mid-40s. 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

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It's what we needed to kind of reinvigorate us, show us that, hey, look, we can do it. Because here at KZY 95.5, we are Wild fans. Me, I'm a Lightning fan first and foremost, but because my guys are out, we're going to be cheering on the Wild here on the midday show.

0: show. And I've said this. I think that they can put some wins in. I got the big boss man. He came in and was giving me a rash of it because he was like, you got to be all in on the Wild. I was like, no. That's not how I operate. I got to be a truth teller because if I say, oh, yeah, we're just going to sweep and it's going to go to the end, then everybody's not going to believe anything I say. Look, I think the Wild have a chance at winning it. It's a low chance of winning the series. I think Colorado stands out, but it's going to be some of the best hockey like it was on Saturday. Man, did they show up. Oh, what a great game.
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0: really need to understand what a national treasure Brendan Fraser is from the Mummy movies, George of the Jungle, the first one, not the second one, and so much more. I actually liked him in Doom Patrol a lot as well. That's an adult show, though, if you're going to watch it, adults only, trust me. It's David E. for KZY 95.5, and right now he's getting ready for The Mummy 4, and he posted out that he says he's doing his best while he can, actively exercising to get in shape for The Mummy 4, which is going to be awesome. I will be one of the first ones. One of my favorite lines from all of the Mummy movies is, "Hey, O'Connell, looks like I got all the horses." And he goes, "Hey, Benny, looks like you're on the wrong side of the river." So, I'm more mad that we killed off Benny because he was comedic gold. We could have used him for a few more movies.
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6: I'm meteorologist Rodney Price. More clouds into the afternoon. Highs in the mid-60s, light south winds. Tonight, after midnight, mostly cloudy, a chance of some showers and storms. A little breezy, lows in the mid-40s. 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Currently 49 degrees.

0: Riddle me this, Beach Boy listeners here on KZY95.5. Are we in spring yet? Is this officially the spring that everybody's telling me about? Because we're supposed to get like a warming spell over the weekend. And granted, warming spell to everybody here is like, oh, it's going to be in the 70s. I was talking to my mom over the weekend. It's 90. It was 98 down in Florida. That was before the heat index. My brother-in-law was like, it's 110 heat index. Like, you know how to count that high. Anyway, I just think I'm ready for it. I went out over the weekend, and it was beautiful, a little chilly. The breeze was blowing a little too hard for me, but outside of that, I thought it was beautiful. So if this is spring, I'm all here for it, but please tell me, are we here for good, or is this just kind of like fool spring?
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2: I'm meteorologist Rodney Price. More clouds into the afternoon. Highs in the mid-60s, light south winds. Tonight, after midnight, mostly cloudy, a chance of some showers and storms. A little breezy, lows in the mid-40s. 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

KZY95.5 wants to give a big shout out to Michelle Young. She's the Monday's qualifier for the Backyard Oasis. Hey, good luck to you, Michelle. We're rooting for you here on the Midday Show.

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1: I believe it was Friday that we had the dirtbag of the day, which was the Georgia mayor who decided to fire the entire staff because they said mean things to his wife. Well, I got an update for you here on KZY 95.5. By the way, you can check the dirtbag of the day out every day, 12:50 here. And anyway, he had to go in and reinstate all of them because he didn't have the power just to go out and unanimously fire them all. So imagine having to hire these guys all back and watch them walk back into your office. Here, sir, here's your job back. Yeah. What do you think? Like, there's the interactions on that. I'd love to have been a fly on the wall getting to watch their faces as he had to shake their hands as he hired them all back.
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0: 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Just hit the contact us button and drop us an email, and they bring them right to me. I'm not allowed to use the phone. My phone privileges have always been taken away because I do too many bad things with it. But I did get an email, what's the dirtbag of the day? Well, so when I was originally down in radio where I just came from before coming up to the great state of Minnesota in the great town of Bemidji City. Yeah, we're going to call it a city because it's cool. And one of my segments I always did, I go out and I find some weirdos, some losers, anybody that's done something kind of crazy. You don't have to be a criminal because we just had a mayor last week. That's the idea. It's just something to make you laugh and have a good time and go, you know what? Maybe I'm not so bad after all.
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15: I'm meteorologist Rodney Price. More clouds into the afternoon. Highs in the mid-60s, light south winds. Tonight, after midnight, mostly cloudy, a chance of some showers and storms. A little breezy, lows in the mid-40s. 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

0: be my lover.
1: They were the soundtrack to most girls in middle school when I was growing up back in the 90s. It's the Spice Girls here on KZY 95.5. Hey, you know what's kind of crazy, though, is they weren't really punk rock, but they had that punk rock vibe. Like when they signed their record deal with Virgin Records, they sent Ann Summers' Naughty Dolls, if you will, in place of showing up themselves. And when the chauffeur announced their arrival, they showed up from out of the crowd and grabbed the dolls and threw them in the Grand Union Canal, and they floated there for days. It just, that is very on brand for a punk rock band. But when it comes to like the girl bands, like they were, like you wouldn't expect Britney Spears to do the same thing. Well, okay, now you would expect Britney Spears to do thing, but it's kind of cool to see that they had that punk rock vibe, but not yet punk rock.
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0: I got to give a shout out to all the firefighters that responded to the state park fire that happened Saturday night. A fire broke out in the park at the north end of Lake Bemidji, and local reports that were saying that it was a small contained fire and they were able to get it out. I mean, it was kind of breezy and drier over the weekend. I know that we were in a red flag warning. I missed that because it happened right after the end of my show on Friday. But I'm sure Donnell from the Nell Show covered it. But I'm glad that nothing crazy. Because, look, these fires with the winds that were happening this weekend, they can get out of hand rather quickly. And I'm glad that everything got put out.
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0: tonight is going to be another great night for hockey. And when it comes to the Wild, I seriously do think the Wild could win another one. And I'll be cheering them on. They're going to be playing at Grand Casino Arena tonight at 7 p.m. And look, of all the teams that should have been in the NHL playoffs for the Stanley Cup, like the finals for the Stanley Cups, it should have been the Wild versus the Avalanche. It's Dave D for KZY 95.5. I will cheer them on. I catch a lot of flack because it's like when you get new DJs that come to the town, they're supposed to be like, oh, rah, rah, everybody's in on the teams. No. And I talked about this earlier. I'm not going to lie to you and be like, oh, yeah, I've been a Wild fan all my life. Go Wild. No. I'm going to cheer them on because I think they're a great team, and I'm excited to see them do well tonight starting at 7 p.m.
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12: Up North weather.
13: I'm meteorologist Rodney Price. More clouds into the afternoon. Highs in the mid-60s. Light south winds. Tonight, after midnight, mostly cloudy. A chance of some showers and storms. A little breezy. Lows in the mid-40s. 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

0: 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It's Dave D, and time for the Dirtbag of the Day. Police of the UK arrested six knuckleheads after raiding a warehouse, and the only reason they knew to raid this warehouse is because these goobers were out there live streaming all the counterfeits they were making. Police seized over $2 million worth of items, including clothes and shoes, after they saw them posting about on TikTok. Yo, you want your Air Johns? You want some Reeboks? Yeah, they all ended up getting caught, and now they're heading on their way to jail. And they're also our dirtbags of the day.
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2: I'm meteorologist Rodney Price. More clouds into the afternoon. Highs in the mid-60s, light south winds. Tonight, after midnight, mostly cloudy, a chance of some showers and storms. A little breezy, lows in the mid-40s. 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

She doesn't put out a new song often, but when she does, it's usually a straight-up banger. It's Olivia Rodrigo's Drop Dead, her latest here on KZY 95.5.

0: So the maintenance line on my truck is on, so that means I need to get it in for an oil change. That's usually what it means. It's a Toyota, so it's going to outlive me. And when I do see that light come on, the first thing I do is I go to KZYFM955.com and I click that big deals button and I go to the automotive section. And you're going, Dave, why would you do that? Well, because instead of paying full price for an oil change, which is, we all know that's expensive. I go on there and I search through different gift certificates to get my vehicle taken care of. 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

0: We all know that one idiot that thinks they're so good at cheating, whether it's a guy or a girl. They just like they think that they'll never get caught, but they constantly get caught because either they flash their phone, they just caught out in public, and for some reason they're smarter than everybody else, right? It's KZY 95.5. Well, a guy thought he was going to be slick and bring his girl in while his girl was gone for work. Well, his new thing, after a late-night rumpus burning some calories, decided to step on a scale. Well, this is one of those smart scales that tracks when people get on it and, you know, to help you figure out what your weight is. Well, it pinged her at 1 o'clock in the morning at 130 pounds. Now, when his girl checked in on the scale and saw that it had a ping, he's like, well, my man's about 210. There's no way he's 130 pounds. She ended up finding out that he had been bringing in somebody special on the side.
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12: I'm meteorologist Rodney Price. More clouds into the afternoon. Highs in the mid-60s, light south winds. Tonight, after midnight, mostly cloudy, a chance of some showers and storms, a little breezy, lows in the mid-40s. 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

0: Harry Styles makes music for people that just need to squash the beef. No matter what it is, you got a neighbor that you don't like, just go over there and just be the better, bigger person. I always think of that when I hear his music. It's always good stuff. It's KZY 95.5. Maybe we need to play it for these tortoises. They're over 200 years old, and since 1839, these two have been beefing about a female tortoise. It's been on the records that it all started. These two tortoises started fighting over a female tortoise who is actually dead, which is kind of crazy that these two guys over 200 years old, still fighting over a dead girl. It's kind of crazy. Like I said, they just need a little Harry Styles to find themselves an American tortoise, and I think they'll be fine.
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1: KZY, up north weather. I'm meteorologist Rodney Price. More clouds into the afternoon. Highs in the mid-60s, light south winds. Tonight, after midnight, mostly cloudy, a chance of some showers and storms. A little breezy, lows in the mid-40s. Grandpa's barbecue sauce made in small batches from Grandpa's original recipe. 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

0: 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It's Dave D with you, and I grew up, thankfully, in the era that I got to experience Bob Barker on The Price is Right, and I got to see some Drew Carey. Got to work with a guy. He's the only guy that got to announce for both Bob and Drew, a friend of mine from Tampa Radio. So it was really cool to know him. But then I saw this prize, and I messaged him about it. He goes, yep, this is a record. Vanessa McCaskill, she is a retired Army vet, broke a 54-year Price is Right record with a grand prize of $227,000 and a trip to Morocco, which is worth like another 13 grand. Pretty much at the end of her run, she won it all, ended up $240,000 in cash prizes. I'm going to hate to see the tax bill on that.
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0: I hope everybody had a good time fishing this weekend. I didn't do any of it. I'm not ready for freshwater fishing. I don't know. It's not me yet. I did talk about the video of the northern pike that had me a little interested in it, but I was like, maybe. Oh, KZY 95.5, opening day was obviously Saturday, and it was really, apparently it was like packed all the way around here in Bemidji. We left out of town, not too far out to go camping, me and my girl, and I did see some guys out there doing some fishing, but from what I heard and what I seen, that it was packed around the lake, so I hope everybody got a good haul coming in on the opening season this year.
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11: I'm meteorologist Rodney Price. More clouds into the afternoon. Highs in the mid-60s. Light south winds. Tonight, after midnight, mostly cloudy, a chance of some showers and storms. A little breezy, lows in the mid-40s. 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

0: All right, that's it for me. Dave D here on KZY 95.5. It's been a great start to the week, but I got to get you moving so we can get you closer to the weekend. I'm going to make way for my girl Donnell. She's coming in with the Nell Show here, and she will take you till 7. Till then, have a good one.
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1: up north weather. I'm meteorologist Rodney Price. More clouds into the afternoon. Highs in the mid-60s, light south winds. Tonight, after midnight, mostly cloudy, a chance of some showers and storms. A little breezy, lows in the mid-40s. 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

That's No Doubt and Don't Speak, 95.5 KZY. Harry Styles, Taylor Swift in there as well. And Nell here on The Nell Show till 7. Happy Monday to you, by the way. How was your Mother's Day yesterday? Was it great? I sure hope it was. Mine was wonderful. I had a great weekend. Got to see my kids. Got to pass out flowers to the wonderful women in my life. And had a lot of fun. Plus, I got to go to 7 Brew and get one of their 7 Brewsies. Yeah, it's like a koozie, but for 7 Brew cups. It's perfect. It fits them perfectly. So was in line for that. At one point, the lines were down past Hobby Lobby. But they got the customers through so fast. So thank you to 7 Brew for being on top of it, getting us through. Thank you for my 7 Brewsy. I'm going to use that a lot, by the way. We have Somber coming up. Plus, here's the question for you. Do eating a lot of carrots actually turn you orange? We're going to find out here in a little bit. Stick around.

0: That's Sia with Unstoppable 95.5 KZY. It's Nell hanging out here till 7. So my husband and I were watching Scrubs. We're actually rewatching the old seasons because we've already watched all of the reboot. And we're waiting for that one to come back around. So as we're rewatching the old season of Scrubs, which is the doctor show, has stars Zach Braff in it. There's a patient on there that is completely orange, and they're trying to figure out what is wrong with them. Well, it turns out that he had eaten too many vegetables, and it just turned him orange. So out of curiosity, I'm like, is this actually a real thing? Can you turn orange from eating too many vegetables, specifically carrots? And the answer is yes, you can. But get this, you have to eat a lot of them. So it's called carotenemia. It's a condition that's it's harmless and it's temporary. It's because you have an excess of the beta carotene in your blood, which builds up in the skin, you know, and it mostly comes out in your palms and your feet. But I guess maybe if you're looking for a healthier way to get a little tanner, maybe start eating a few more carrots, right? But here's the thing. You have to eat like 10 or more carrots a day, daily, for like weeks and months on end. And I'm not talking baby carrots. You can have a handful of baby carrots a day. You'll probably be all right. It's the big carrots. If you eat 10 or more of those a day, it's going to turn your skin colors. And not your eyes. It's completely separate from jaundice, which is a different condition. So your eyes won't turn it, but your skin will. So I got into this conversation with my coworker, and she said, does sweet potatoes do that? Yep. Sweet potatoes does the same thing. So if you eat too many sweet potatoes, it can also do that for you. But you have to eat every single day. So if you're eating a whole sweet potato every single day, you're eating more than 10 large carrots every single day. Yeah, it'll do it. And it's completely reversible. So if you are doing this, you see yourself turning orange, just scale back on how many vegetables you eat. Tomato juice. Yeah, not red. It will turn you orange as well, but that's a different condition. They call that lycopenemia because of the high levels of lycopene that'll be in your bloodstream. So sweet potatoes, carrots, tomatoes, they are great for you. And those conditions are completely harmless, by the way. So if you start seeing yourself turn orange, maybe scale back a little bit. Also, the question, do eating too many blueberries turn you into an Oompa Loompa? Short answer is no.
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0: Maroon 5 with Payphone there on 95.5 KZY. 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So congratulations to Michelle Young. 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
13: I'm meteorologist Mace Michaels. For tonight, a few showers and storms around, a mostly cloudy sky and breezy, a low in the low 40s. A clearing sky for tomorrow after a few early showers, staying breezy, a high in the mid-50s. Warmer temps for the rest of the week. live bands, and lakeside vibes. Don't miss the Worthington Windsurfing and Music Festival coming up June 12th and 13th. Currently at 64 degrees. KZY.

0: That's Noah Kahan with The Great Divide here on 95.5 KZY. Madonna ahead of that. And Nell hanging out. 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
1: north weather. I'm meteorologist Mace Michaels. For tonight, a few showers and storms around, a mostly cloudy sky and breezy, a low in the low 40s. A clearing sky for tomorrow after a few early showers, staying breezy, a high in the mid-50s. Warmer temps for the rest of the week. 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Currently at 64 degrees. 95.

That's the Plain White Tees with Rhythm of Love, 95.5 KZY. It's Nell hanging out till 7 on the Nell Show. Reminder for you that we're still looking for volunteers for the Beltrami Electric Project Green Touch. And this is held every single year over at Lake Bemidji State Park. If you would like to help volunteer to help clean up the park, please get a hold of Beltrami Electric, 218-444-3689. 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And they could use all the help they can get. Need lots more volunteers. If you need some volunteer hours, this is perfect for you. If you want to get your kids out to have them experience what it's like to help clean up, this is perfect for you. Need something to do and going to be bored? This is perfect for you. So what you're going to be doing is cleaning up the park, helping with ditch cleanup, washing windows, cleaning up the picnic shelter, the dining hall, raking, picking up debris, all kinds of fun stuff over there. Plus, if you show up, it's going to be from 3 p.m. to 6:30 p.m. at Lake Bemidji State Park. You will get a picnic meal for free provided to you at 6 p.m. at the park. How cool is that? So meal is free. The only thing you need to bring is yourself, some work gloves. If you have a favorite rake, you could bring that along too. Otherwise, they have all of the supplies there ready and waiting for you to go. So that's this Thursday, May 14th from 3 p.m. to 6:30 p.m. at Lake Bemidji State Park. If you are interested in helping out with Project Green Touch, contact 218-444-3689 and get signed up. Here's Ella Langley in Choosing Texas.

0: exercising, and healthier cooking. Also increasing stress-related eating. Yeah, 100%. And it's especially worse when you have a desk job and don't have an active job all day long. But a 2026 study found that a 1% reduction in annual working hours is associated with a 0.16% decrease in obesity rates. So what does that mean? Even minor reductions in working hours, such as a 4-day work week, are linked to lower obesity rates. So we need to get everybody on board with working even less during the week. I always say I have my house and I go to work 8 hours a day or so, but I'm gone for more than that, 10, 12 hours a day. And then by the time you get home and you cook, you're ready for bed, you're only really awake at your house for 4+ hours before you're going to bed. And then you're waking up and doing it all over again. So what are we paying these mortgages for? We need to change a few things to make our home life a little bit easier. That's for sure.
1: Hi, I'm Carson Daly. And yes, I count down the 30 biggest hits in America. And we do it every single Saturday at 2 right here on 95.5 KZY. It's the Daily.

0: That's Bruno Mars with the Lazy Song here on 95.5 KZY. Let's take a look at our local sports. The Lumberjack boys tennis team split a pair of matches in St. Cloud last Friday. They edged Litchfield 4-3 with all four singles players getting wins, Owen Lapinga, Blake Fries, Josh Arell, and Elihu Broughton. The Jacks then fell 5-2 to the host Tech Tigers, with Fries earning a win in singles, and the doubles teams of Chase Fairchild and Paul Gifford also got a win. Bemidji softball team lost 5-1 at Sartell on Friday. Aubrey Hansen had an RBI double as the Jacks fell to 7-6 on the year. They host the Moorhead Spuds in a doubleheader on Tuesday. Lumberjack baseball team was swept by Alexandria in a road doubleheader last Friday. The Cardinals won both games 3-1, and the Jacks fell to 5-4 on the season. They'll try to turn it around this afternoon in East Grand Forks. That game is now underway. You can hear it on the KBUN Sports Radio 104.5 and online at KBUNSportsRadio.com on Lumberjacks 1. Lumberjack boys volleyball team was swept in straight sets at Elk River Friday. They'll be back in action this Friday at Rogers. Lumberjack boys and girls golf teams are in action today. The boys are at Cragen's Legacy Course for the Brainerd Invitational, and the girls are at the Mesabi East Invite at the Quarry. Longtime Lumberjack boys soccer assistant coach Jeff Mitchell has been named the head coach of the Lumberjack boys soccer team. He has been the Bemidji Youth Soccer Club administrator for over 25 years. And finally, coming up on KBUN Sports Radio tonight, the Wild host Colorado in Game 4 of their second round series. The Wild hope to tie it up at 2 games apiece after their 5-1 win on Saturday. Game time is 7 p.m. with pregame at 6:45 on KBUN Sports Radio 104.5. And for tomorrow, the Wolves are in San Antonio to take on the Spurs in Game 5 of their series. The series is tied at 2 games apiece after the Wolves win on Sunday. Game time is 7 p.m. Pre-game will be at 6:45 on the Bun Sports Radio 104.5. That's your look in local sports here on KZY. Stick around for a look at weather and some more music right after this break.
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11: I'm meteorologist Mace Michaels. For tonight, a few showers and storms around, a mostly cloudy sky and breezy, a low in the low 40s. A clearing sky for tomorrow after a few early showers, staying breezy, a high in the mid-50s. Warmer temps for the rest of the week. 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Don't miss the Worthington Windsurfing and Music Festival coming up June 12th and 13th. It's 65 right now.

That's Huntrix and Golden, 95.5 KZY. It's Nell hanging out till 7 on the Nell Show with my afternoon pick-me-up, of course. 7 Brew is the official pick-me-up of the Nell Show. And if you didn't see my Facebook post yesterday, you'd know how much I love 7 Brew. You have to check it out. I got in and got myself one of those 7 Brewsies. You just had to go through and buy either two medium or large drinks. Get yourself that free Brewsy for Mother's Day. It's a koozie for 7 Brew drinks. 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So that's over with. 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We have Dean Lewis coming up here and Kelly Clarkson to follow, so stick around.

0: Bruno Mars with I Just Might, 95.5 KZY. Of course, he is in concert here in a couple days on the 13th. If you have your tickets for that, awesome. But if not, you might be sold out. I don't know. U.S. Bank Stadium down in Minneapolis on the 13th. You could check it out. Congratulations again to Anna Whitlow. She is a preschool teacher at Jack and Jill Preschool. This week's Nature's Edge Garden Center Teacher of the Week. And of course, she got those beautiful flowers delivered to her last week from Nature's Edge. And hopefully getting the recognition she deserves. Our teachers deserve a lot of credit. They have to put up with our kids, right? So congratulations to you, Anna. And if you have somebody in mind that you'd like to nominate, do that now. There's just 3 weeks left for the Teacher of the Week. 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If you've already submitted a nomination for somebody, you do not need to submit that same one again. If you have not submitted one, get them in now and tune in Wednesday when we announce a new Nature's Edge Garden Center Teacher of the Week. Olivia Rodrigo coming up next, followed by All American Rejects right here.
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0: Train, 50 Ways to Say Goodbye, also known as the Minnesota Goodbye. Mm-hmm. Well, last weekend was fishing opener on Mother's Day weekend, of course. Very windy weekend. I hope the fishermen didn't blow away too far. So windy. We are diehard fishermen up here, aren't we? We have all the beautiful lakes, and why not get out and have some fun? Bemidji Area Take a Kid Fishing, by the way, is coming up on Wednesday, June 10th from 10 a.m. to 5 p.m. You can get those kiddos registered now, kids ages 10 through 15. You can do that at their website, BemidjiTKF.org. That's BemidjiTKF.org. That's where you can get them registered. That's where the forums are. You can sign up now, and probably better do it soon because registration does close early on June 4th this year at 5 p.m. So get those kiddos registered for the Bemidji Area Take a Kid Fishing coming up Wednesday, June 10th from 10 a.m. to 5 p.m. Mm-hmm. Hanging out with Nell here till 7. Stick around. We'll have more music coming up right after this.
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11: I'm meteorologist Mace Michaels. For tonight, a few showers and storms around, a mostly cloudy sky and breezy, a low in the low 40s. A clearing sky for tomorrow after a few early showers, staying breezy, a high in the mid-50s. Warmer temps for the rest of the week. 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It's 65 right now.

0: That's the Kid Laroi with Justin Bieber on 95.5 KZY. Nell hanging out till 7. 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
2: I'm meteorologist Mace Michaels. For tonight, a few showers and storms around, a mostly cloudy sky and breezy, a low in the low 40s. A clearing sky for tomorrow after a few early showers, staying breezy, a high in the mid-50s. Warmer temps for the rest of the week. 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
5: I love it.

That's Colby Kelly with Bubbly here, 95.5 KZY. Dan and Shay in there. Olivia Dean in there as well. And Nell here till 7 on this beautiful Monday. Wonderful sunshine today, and the weather seemed to be a little bit better. So windy this weekend. Oh, my gosh. I was thinking, you know, if it's going to be a chillier summer, bonfires are going to be so much fun this summer. But not if the wind keeps up like it's doing. Come on. It's got to slow down just a little bit so we can enjoy our summer for once, right? We got One Republic coming up next with Need Your Love and Rosé Bruno Mars to follow. Stick around.

That's Rosé Bruno Mars, apartment 95.5 KZY. Well, we have another big deals auction coming up here in a couple weeks. 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Click on Big Deals. That's where you'll find it. Also easy to find if you have the Big Deals app, by the way. And that's completely free in your device's app store. So grab that now and you'll have it on the go with you wherever you are. You'll have it even if you go to Florida or Texas or Hawaii. Good for you. I have that app with you and ready to go at all times. But our auction is coming up on May 21st, and that is for a Pit Boss Founder Series Premier 800 Pellet Smoker Grill. This thing looks pretty awesome. It's a $1,000 value. Check it out. All the details are on the website right now. A couple of the cool key details. 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Two meat probes are included in this, by the way. 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

0: That's Tal Cruz and Dynamite, 95.5 KZY, Florida, Georgia Line ahead of that. And it's Nell hanging out till 7. A reminder again, Beltrami Electric Cooperative is looking, searching hard for some volunteers to help them out with their Project Green Touch coming up this Thursday. 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They need as many volunteers as they can get. We're going to clean up Lake Bemidji State Park from 3 p.m. to 6:30 p.m. And of course, a picnic will be provided at 6 p.m. for all volunteers. 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
3: I'm meteorologist Mace Michaels. For tonight, a few showers and storms around, a mostly cloudy sky and breezy, a low in the low 40s. A clearing sky for tomorrow after a few early showers, staying breezy, a high in the mid-50s. Warmer temps for the rest of the week. 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Don't miss the Worthington Windsurfing and Music Festival, coming up June 12th and 13th. Right now it's 61.

0: Bruce Springsteen and the E Street Band there. Born to Run, yeah. Thanks for hanging out with Nell tonight on The Nell Show. I'll return tomorrow on Tuesday to hang out some more from 3 to 7, so come back and join me then. Otherwise, stick around and hang out with Donna and Steve. They're coming up at 7 right here on 95.5 KZY.
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